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0: Hope you're having a great night. Thanks for hanging out. It's Dave. Let's get into what's trending.
1: In case you missed it.
0: So Dolly Parton's Transform Tennessean Travel Stop will open June 24th. 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

0: leaders. 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
2: 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Hope you're having a great night. Thanks for hanging out. It's Dave, Travis Tritt, Reba McEntire, both on the way right now. Garth.

0: So I was having a discussion with a friend of mine the other day who's the same age as me, and we were talking about getting older and how it means everything that we used to make fun of is now what we do. Like suddenly canceling plans is just a gift from God, right? Your opinions about mulch. Everybody has an opinion about that, right? Also, you'll sit and watch the weather radar like you coordinate in a D-Day invasion. I mean, that's what we do now. I'm not complaining.
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0: Hey, thanks for listening. Let's get into some good news. At 108 years old, Susan Young Brown still drives herself around town, works out three times a day, and starts every morning with exercise. She says, "When I retired after 30 years of teaching, I wasn't about to sit down," and she meant it. Susan grew up in Delaware during segregation, helped on a farm without electricity or running water, and became a teacher herself, spending decades shaping young lives. Now at 108, she's still showing people how to live. She recently renewed her driver's license through 2033. And her senior center even gave her a reserved parking spot for drivers over 100. And honestly, she may have the best attitude of anybody else on the road.
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0: Hope you're having a great night. Thank you for letting us be part of it. My name's Dave. Got Dylan Scott, Colin Ray, both on the way.

0: Okay, so have you heard about skip lagging? 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Here's what you do. You book a cheaper connecting flight, and then just stay in the layover city. Again, airlines, they're hating it. 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

0: Okay, so if you know someone who is a loud chewer, we all know somebody who does that. 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

0: So Keith Urban kind of going in a different direction with his next upcoming project. It's all yacht rock. 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

0: 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So one trip, you're grabbing something small. Next trip, suddenly you're redoing your entire living room. It happens. I'm just warning you. They're open Tuesday through Saturday, 10 to 6. 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
3: 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Hope you're having a great night. Thanks for hanging out with us. My name's Dave. We got Garth and Hank Jr. coming up shortly. Right now, Tim McGraw.

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0: Hey, thanks for listening. Let's get into some good news. At 108 years old, Susan Young Brown still drives herself around town, works out three times a day, and starts every morning with exercise. She says, "When I retired after 30 years of teaching, I wasn't about to sit down," and she meant it. Susan grew up in Delaware during segregation, helped on a farm without electricity or running water, and became a teacher herself, spending decades shaping young lives. Now at 108, she's still showing people how to live. She recently renewed her driver's license through 2033. And her senior center even gave her a reserved parking spot for drivers over 100. And honestly, she may have the best attitude of anybody else on the road.
1: You're either in or you're out. Some things need to be kept in. Some things need to be kept out. What better way to keep things where they're supposed to be than with one of our fences?
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0: All of your favorite country hits, and I have got more of them. Boy, he is back in the saddle touring and had a couple of big number ones this year, talking about Luke Combs. One on one chart, one on the other, simultaneously a record for him. We'll hear from Luke and one of those songs, along with Little Texas.
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0: 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The Blue Moon, it's beer blue this weekend? We're going to have to dive into that. We're going to do that coming up. And I got one from Trace and Drew Baldridge on the way.
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0: The country hits you know and love. You got Jack Womack with you. I have got one from Sugar Land, and we'll hear from Drew Baldridge. Let's kick it off. Did you see the video of his Ryman performance? Go check that out. Seriously, y'all. It's Trace Atkins.

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0: 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Now, if fans can't find the colorful brew at one of your local bars, the company is also sharing the recipe online for a specialty cocktail called The Bright Side of the Moon, and you can make it at home. 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
0: Earl Thomas Conley and Dierks Bentley. 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

0: I see all those things in your shopping cart. Uh-huh. 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You don't need that. Oh, yeah. Hey, it's Womack, and worldwide, about 17.3% of buying is done. So above that, Canada, Netherlands, 20.9%, 22%, South Korea, UK in there at 23.2%, China at 31.2%, but the U.S. in online purchases, 33.7%. 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

0: Ella Langley, Weren't for the Wind. Good morning, Craig Vaughn with you in the studio. And John Prine would have turned 80 degrees. He would have turned 80 years of age this fall. He died from COVID back in 2020. His family is planning to celebrate his life and honor his memory with a tribute concert in Chicago in October. It'll be hosted by John C. Reilly and will include performances from Margot Price, Amos Lee, and Steve Earle. His longtime band will provide all the backing support. Ah, I wish I could be there for that. If you've never got a chance just to sit down and listen to John Prine's music, it is, it's definitely worth it. It's just so much, just such a great, great songwriter, John Prine. So yeah, doing a tribute concert in Chicago in October, and I'm sitting here brainstorming how to make it to Chicago in October. Have I used all my vacation yet?
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0: Lone Star and What About Now? Well, a 108-year-old woman from Delaware just renewed her driver's license, which means she can keep driving until the age of 115. Her name is Susan Young Brown, and she credits her longevity to staying active. That includes exercising on the regular and maintaining a daily routine. Yes, regularly is not a word I can say very well. That is like normally if I see it in a radio script, I usually change it to normally. Also in senior news, a senior living community in Boise, Idaho, giving residents the chance to experience bike rides again using a stable three-wheel version. They call it the Blessing Bike. The program allows seniors with limited mobility to enjoy the outdoors once again. The residents say the rides bring back wonderful memories from the past and provide them with some freedom they thought they had lost.
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2: colleague of mine was telling me the other day about how their Instagram feed is filled with videos, most of them kind of funny, about how grandparents and friends tend to bulldoze new parents out of the way to get to see their baby. As a dad of three daughters, I know how life really does become all about them the moment those kids are born. But I also know parents are still people, too, who need their own attention beyond being mom or dad. And moms, in particular in those early years, can feel especially invisible in the eyes of other people. So what can you do to stop contributing to what is known as maternal invisibility? Women we spoke to said these two things were the most helpful. When people stopped to ask how they could best support them, number one, or when they took the initiative to handle certain tasks that obviously needed to be done. I'm Dr. Sanjay Gupta, helping you live a better life.
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0: There's Randy Travis from his Always and Forever album, Forever and Ever Amen. Craig Vaughn with you in the studio, and John Hamm appears in a new comedy this summer about a woman who's on a mission to have sex with John Hamm. Yes, John plays himself. The movie is called Gail Daughtry and the Celebrity Sex Pass. It stars Zoe Dutch as a woman who walks in on her fiancé having sex with his celebrity sex pass. So she goes looking for John to even things up. She even gets help from his Mad Men co-star, John Slattery, playing a rundown version of himself. Weird Al is also in it. Gail Daughtry and the Celebrity Sex Pass hits theaters on July 10th. That sounds actually kind of funny.
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0: 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But here's Colin Ray from 1997, Little Red Rodeo.
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0: 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I am Sam. I am. Let me ask you a quick question. 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
7: How often do you stop to wonder whether you should share something that's revealing, maybe even embarrassing, with a partner, a friend, or even your boss? In her new book called Revealing, The Underrated Power of Oversharing, behavioral scientist Leslie John says doing just that can help you deepen relationships that are vital to your life. We need people to trust us in order to get things like love, friendship, and career success. That's what she told us. When you make yourself vulnerable by revealing something sensitive, it does make other people trust you. In turn, when you ask someone to reveal something about themselves, showing that interest will generally lead someone to like you more. Why? Because people like to be asked about themselves, she says. It also signals that they are discriminating and choosy, but in a good way. I'm Dr. Sanjay Gupta, helping you live a better life.
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I'm your girl, Sam. I am live and local with you on your Friday late morning, a high of 79 today. It's Kenny Chesney, Out Last Night, here on Nash Icon.

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Here we play the best and most country music from the 90s to now. I'm your girl, Sam I Am, and this is Clint Black.

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Kenny Chesney, Jason Aldean, Rita McIntyre, and more. 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

0: Jody Messina, bye-bye, here on Huntsville's 93.3 Nash Icon. I am Sam I Am. I know for me this isn't the case, but has anybody in the history of University Pickers ever gone in for just one thing and left with only one thing? Again, that's not for me, because whenever I go to University Pickers, I am leaving with bags of items. 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
14: A Better Life with Dr. Sanjay Gupta.
15: If you are struggling with substance abuse, alcohol, pills, whatever it may be, first of all, it's nothing to be ashamed of. We know addiction is a brain disease, and we also know getting into recovery can be tough. Also, in case this helps, I want to tell you about a new study at a Harvard School of Public Health, which found that spiritual belief, the idea of a steady religious practice, had a protective effect from addiction. Experts we talked to told us there were probably a few reasons why this might be the case. Number one, excessive drug and alcohol use would not be the norm in a religious community, and people want to fit in. Two, a belief in a higher power provides people with hope and solace, great foils for addiction. And three, and I think there's some merit to this, regular attendance in a faith community also provides connection. Just like in AA, camaraderie and social support is often what you need. I'm Dr. Sanjay Gupta, helping you live a better life.
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I'm your girl, Sam I Am, live and local with you on your Friday afternoon, a high of 80 today with clouds, rain, and thunderstorms throughout our day. 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

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It's that easy.

0: 93.3 Nash Icon. Welcome inside Mojo's Country Club and happy Friday afternoon. It's that Sam Hunt right there in Outskirts. By the way, if you haven't heard Riley Green's new song, Think As You Drunk, it samples Toby Keith's As Good As I Once Was at the very end. And it's all thanks to Toby's family. Riley's team played the song for them, and they wanted to have Toby's vocals on it. Riley says, quote, they completely thought it was a tip of the cap to Toby. It's really a full circle moment for me to have Toby's vocal on that song. He also thinks the best compliment that can be given to a song is if it feels like a Toby song. Quote, especially as a songwriter, I don't know if there was a bigger influence on me. Unquote. Riley also announced that his fourth album, That's Just Me, is going to come out September 18th.
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4: A Better Life with Dr. Sanjay Gupta.
5: Breast cancer is the most common cancer among women in the world. And according to a new study out of the University of Washington School of Medicine, an estimated 3.5 million cases a year are expected by 2050. Now, the good news is we've gotten so much better at screening, earlier detection, and cutting-edge treatments in many countries, including here in the United States. But even here in America, black women have a death rate from breast cancer that is 40% higher than white women, a disparity that exists despite our world-class treatment infrastructure. So what can you do to lower your risk? Eat less red meat? Try your best to manage your blood sugar and your weight? Exercise is really important. Cut back on drinking, quit smoking. And remember this, you should start getting mammograms. At what age? 40. That's when you should start. I'm Dr. Sanjay Gupta, helping you live a better life.
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0: We're playing all the music that made country great and the best of today. It's 93.3 Nash Icon. 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
10: If you are struggling with substance abuse, alcohol, pills, whatever it may be, first of all, it's nothing to be ashamed of. We know addiction is a brain disease, and we also know getting into recovery can be tough. Also, in case this helps, I want to tell you about a new study out of Harvard School of Public Health, which found that spiritual belief, the idea of a steady religious practice, had a protective effect from addiction. Experts we talked to told us there were probably a few reasons why this might be the case. Number one, excessive drug and alcohol use would not be the norm in a religious community, and people want to fit in. Two, a belief in a higher power provides people with hope and solace, great foils for addiction. And three, and I think there's some merit to this, regular attendance in a faith community also provides connection. Just like in AA, camaraderie and social support is often what you need. I'm Dr. Sanjay Gupta, helping you live a better life.
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Hey, going down till the sun comes up.

0: 93.3 Nash Icon. You're inside Mojo's Country Club. Great place to be on a Friday afternoon, even though the weather isn't exactly, well, great right now. Hey, check it out. If you've got children and you would love for your children to not only get a quality education, but an education that puts God first, I'm going to encourage you to get a hold of my friends at Valley Fellowship Christian Academy. Now, this is a Christ-centered college preparatory school serving students from 6 weeks old, so even the babies, all the way up through 12th grade. In fact, they've been serving families here in this community since 1987, and they now educate more than 425 students, and they have room for yours as well. I would encourage you to get a hold of those folks over there at Valley Fellowship Christian Academy. Take a tour. I did that, took a tour of the facilities, and I was very impressed by not only the facilities, but also all of the teachers there. They are all just incredible people. They're degreed professionals. They love the Lord. They love teaching in their areas of specialization. They've got some incredible STEM opportunities out there, including cyber and robotics clubs. So they'll help prepare your student for future careers. Also, they've got athletic programs there at Valley Fellowship Christian Academy. Athletics include basketball, baseball, soccer, volleyball, golf, tennis, curling, track, and a whole lot more. So, high school students, if you're going there to Valley Fellowship Christian Academy, you can take advantage of dual enrollment opportunities, so you'll earn college credits while still in high school. They're fully accredited there, and in fact, Valley Fellowship Academy was named a 2025 Best of Huntsville winner. So do yourself a favor, do your kids a favor, get a hold of Valley Fellowship Academy. And they're actually enrolling some summer camps right now, too. So here's what you do. Dial on your phone, dial #250, and then just say Valley Fellowship Academy. Again, dial #250, and then when prompted, say Valley Fellowship Academy. It's just that easy.
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6: A Better Life with Dr. Sanjay Gupta.
7: Breast cancer is the most common cancer among women in the world. And according to a new study out of the University of Washington School of Medicine, an estimated 3.5 million cases a year are expected by 2050. Now, the good news is we've gotten so much better at screening, earlier detection, and cutting-edge treatments in many countries, including here in the United States. But even here in America, Black women have a death rate from breast cancer that is 40% higher than white women, a disparity that exists despite our world-class treatment infrastructure. So what can you do to lower your risk? Eat less red meat? Try your best to manage your blood sugar and your weight? Exercise is really important. Cut back on drinking, quit smoking. And remember this, you should start getting mammograms. At what age? 40. That's when you should start. I'm Dr. Sanjay Gupta, helping you live a better life.
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0: 93.3 Nash Icon. We're playing all the music that made country great, as well as the best of today. Hey, if you've got a vehicle and your vehicle happens to be showing some signs of, transmission failure, maybe your clutch is slipping a little bit, or the gear's just not going into gear the way they're supposed to, I strongly encourage you to get a hold of my friends at T&E Transmission, because these folks right here, they're going to get that transmission all fixed up for you. 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
6: If you are struggling with substance abuse, alcohol, pills, whatever it may be, first of all, it's nothing to be ashamed of. We know addiction is a brain disease, and we also know getting into recovery can be tough. Also, in case this helps, I want to tell you about a new study at a Harvard School of Public Health, which found that spiritual belief, the idea of a steady religious practice, had a protective effect from addiction. Experts we talked to told us there were probably a few reasons why this might be the case. Number one, excessive drug and alcohol use would not be the norm in a religious community, and people want to fit in. Two, a belief in a higher power provides people with hope and solace, great foils for addiction. And three, and I think there's some merit to this, regular attendance in a faith community also provides connection. Just like in AA, camaraderie and social support is often what you need. I'm Dr. Sanjay Gupta, helping you live a better life.

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0: Kenny Chesney right there, and Young. It's 93.3 Nash Icon. We're playing all the music that made country great and the best of today. You know, some people are just now realizing that Sam Elliott voiced Smokey the Bear from 2008 to 2023. In a recent interview, Sam shared some fun trivia about him and Smokey. He said, quote, "But we were born, I was born on the same day and year that that campaign began. On the exact same day, August 9th, 1944. How about that?
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0: Justin Moore right there, and this is My Dirt. It's 93.3 Nash Icon. Welcome inside Mojo's Country Club. So Martina McBride is the latest artist to drop out of the Great American State Fair at the National Mall for America's 250th birthday. She said, quote, "I was presented with an opportunity to perform at a nonpartisan event, but that turned out to be misleading. I've spent my entire career singing songs about real people with real issues. It greatly upsets me that any fan may now feel like I'm abandoning the meaning behind those songs." Now, other performers who dropped out include the Commodores, Young MC, and Milli Vanilli. Sorry to hear that Martina McBride did, though. That's for sure.
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